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5: 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That'll help them connect. But trust that a little, over a long period of time, helps a lot. For Family Life Blended, I'm Ron Deal.
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1: Well, it's official. 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I know it's your office, but can we use it as the Joy FM street team office? 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And I'm like, ma'am, it would be my pleasure to just wander the halls.
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1: So. Oh, yeah, you asked for this, girl.
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0: what to say. We come to the end of these things and you kind of have a little something ready to say. But with this one, I am completely undone. This is a miracle week.
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1: Well, it's official. The reason that Carmen was very adamant about where are you today, JR, is because she had to ask me a question. I have been asked to vacate my office because I'm never in there. 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I know it's your office, but can we use it as the Joy FM street team office? Because people actually do work in the office. And I'm like, ma'am, it would be my pleasure to just wander the halls.
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1: I'm a vagabond. 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
1: Oh, man, I just gave up my bedroom.
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1: So. Oh, yeah, you asked for this, girl.
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0: when we wrote this song, I got together like any other day with some of my friends, and I had just been singing that. You know, I never would have ever known how good God is. So we just started to unpack it. What are those things in life? Let's really talk about the honest ones. God, thank you for the fires that forged me with faith. Thank you for even the anger that it forced me to pray. And so I hope as you hear this song, you can look at those circumstances in your life and that it pushes you towards God.
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0: September's almost over, and I don't know what the weather was like where you live, but we got a nice glimpse of fall weather by my house over the weekend. Hey, I'm Sandy, and this is the Joy FM. Yeah, I live near the Joy FM main studios, and we actually had some cooler, less humid air. It was wonderful. I took the puppy out for a couple of long walks, and of course, he had all kinds of adventures chasing other dogs, chasing joggers, trying to eat mushrooms. But I think the puppy even had a spring in his step with the cooler weather.
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4: I made a prayer. 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
4: Because I'm a Christian man. I'm modeling Jesus Christ.
6: I like that.
4: And we did not reciprocate.
6: Yeah.
4: We killed him. So for me, it was simple. I'm going to be Jesus to my bride. 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I'm going to do it all my life. And it does take maintenance for us. Every 10 years, we go in for marriage counseling, whether we need it or not.
6: New battery.
4: Yes. 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
6: Yeah.
4: And it's just and she's learning to affirm my love language, which was words of affirmation. So when I do something to serve her and she goes, that cup of coffee was the best I've ever had. I'm like,
6: yeah.
4: I just want to go make her another cup of coffee because I want to please her, right? I want to do justice for her.
5: Hear more at familyminute.org.

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0: sweet song, Brandon Lake. Latest release, How Good God Is, here at the Joy FM. I'm Sandy. Well, I hope that you had a good weekend. I did a lot of resting on Saturday, but then on Sunday, we traveled a couple of hours to meet my sister and her husband for dinner. We met halfway, so it was like 2-hour drive for each of us to meet in the middle. And we met in the only place besides a cow field that is in the middle, which is a real small town. They only have a couple of restaurants. We met at Olive Garden, and it was really good. And I think, though, what's especially amazing about this is that Patty and I just found each other recently. We just found out that we were sisters and just met each other recently. Believe it or not, it was Ancestry.com that brought us together. And I'll tell you what, that's another story for another time, but it was the biggest surprise of my life and a very happy surprise.
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Sometimes it's deep in the valley when we find Jesus to be our truest and best friend ever. He is the most faithful friend we could ever have. 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

0: So in just a couple of days, we're going to say goodbye to September and hello, October. Hey, it's Sandy at the Joy FM. October is a really big month for Joy FM concerts and live events. A huge month. Big Daddy Weave is coming. Phil Wickham, CeCe Winans, Josh Baldwin, just to name a few. 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

0: don't even know what to say. 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
1: Howdy. 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

0: If it was up to me, Ben Fuller and Carrie Underwood on the Joy FM. I'm Sandy. If you are looking for something really meaningful to do with your family this Thanksgiving, here is the perfect thing. It's the Joy FM's 22nd annual turkey drive. We call it T-shirts for turkeys. What you do is help us to fill up our local food pantries all over the Southeast United States. 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It's happening the week of November 9th through the 13th. 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Again, it all starts November 9th, so get that on your calendar. You're going to be listening for details coming out in the next couple of weeks for t-shirts for turkeys.
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0: Leanna Crawford, thank God. You're listening to The Joy FM. I'm Sandy. So glad that you're here starting the day together with us. You know, we're still soaking up all the love and celebration that happened here in the Joy FM studios last week. This studio was filled with friends and joy and confetti. 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

0: 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Lots of great songs to take you up to the top of the hour. You're going to be hearing Maverick City Music, Ellie Holcomb, and Jeremy Camp. I'm Sandy, and it has been so great spending this time together with you. I'll catch you here tomorrow at the Joy FM.
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2: Well, it's official. 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
4: 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Jenny Hodges is the publicity coordinator for Caddyshack Cats, an affiliate of the International Cat Association. Jenny describes the purpose of that group.
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2: Governor Brian Kemp announcing a suspension of the state gas tax. It went into effect right after midnight, as a matter of fact, and it runs through October 30th. The fight against hunger is bringing people together across the CSRA today for Hunger Action Day. Community members will gather this morning at Golden Harvest. Golden Harvest Food Bank is inviting the community to observe Hunger Action Day by coming to the event starting at exactly 8:50 this morning, where people will come together for a drone photo spelling out the words "Fight Hunger." And don't forget our next Austin Parks 44 Strong Player of the Week poll goes live today. 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I'm WJBF News Channel 6's Gabriel Stovall.
3: Good Tuesday morning. 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Lots of sunshine, nice and warm with highs hitting 88. I'm WJBF News Channel 6 meteorologist John Lynn for 88.3 The Joy FM.
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0: even know what to say. We come to the end of these things and you kind of have a little something ready to say. But with this one, I am completely undone. This is a miracle week.
1: What an incredible, incredible share-a-thon. 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
0: Yeah.
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3: 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Perfect weather for your morning commute. No issues to slow your drive beyond one accident. That's being reported over in Aiken County. 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
2: A major road in Aiken County is back open after months of construction. A ribbon cutting was held yesterday for phase one of Tribute Parkway, formerly known as the Powderhouse Connector. It's on Whiskey Road between East Gate Drive and Corporate Parkway. They added roundabouts. The ceremony was also held, naming the roundabout in honor of Master Corporal Sandra Rogers. She was the first woman officer to die in the line of duty in 2012. A recent poll is showing Democratic nominee Dr. Annie Andrews is just 1 point behind Republican nominee Darlene Graham. Despite the numbers showing a close race right now, experts say poll data can only be trusted so much. Around 8% of poll responders said they are undecided, while 6% said they would vote for another candidate. That's your news for now. I'm WJBF News Channel 6's Gabriel Stovall.
3: Good Tuesday morning. Going to be a beautiful day today. Lots of sunshine, nice and warm with highs hitting 88. I'm WJBF News Channel 6 meteorologist John Lynn for 88.3 The Joy FM.
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0: Before they became your favorite song, they had to have a beginning.
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0: Here is the story behind the song. Thank God.

0: when we wrote this song, I got together like any other day with some of my friends, and I had just been singing that. You know, I never would have ever known how good God is. So we just started to unpack it. What are those things in life? Let's really talk about the honest ones. God, thank you for the fires that forged me with faith. Thank you for even the anger that it forced me to pray. And so I hope as you hear this song, you can look at those circumstances in your life and that it pushes you towards God.
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3: We are seeing spectacular weather here on this Tuesday morning. No issues there to slow your drive. Only one accident being reported. That one's in Richmond County over on the south side at Hepzibah McBean Road and Henderson Road. No injuries in that one. I'm Lee Miller for 88.3 The Joy FM.
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2: Governor Brian Kemp announcing a suspension of the state gas tax. It went into effect right after midnight, as a matter of fact, and it runs through October 30th. The fight against hunger is bringing people together across the CSRA today for Hunger Action Day. Community members will gather this morning at Golden Harvest. Golden Harvest Food Bank is inviting the community to observe Hunger Action Day by coming to the event starting at exactly 8:50 this morning, where people will come together for a drone photo spelling out the words "Fight Hunger." And don't forget, our next Austin Parks 44 Strong Player of the Week poll goes live today. 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
3: 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Lots of sunshine, nice and warm, with highs hitting 88. I'm WJBF News Channel 6 meteorologist John Lynn for 88.3 The Joy FM.
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4: 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John and Amanda are in Ocala. 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
7: 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Watch for the flashing lights and slowdowns heading into those. Otherwise, traffic moving fairly well around the area. It is picking up, but we do have one accident to watch for in Richmond County at Hepzibah McBean Road and Henderson Road. 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
2: A major road in Aiken County is back open after months of construction. A ribbon cutting was held yesterday for phase one of Tribute Parkway, formerly known as the Powderhouse Connector. It's on Whiskey Road between East Gate Drive and Corporate Parkway. They added roundabouts. The ceremony was also held, naming the roundabout in honor of Master Corporal Sandra Rogers. She was the first woman officer to die in the line of duty in 2012. A recent poll is showing Democratic nominee Dr. Annie Andrews is just 1 point behind Republican nominee Darlene Graham. Despite the numbers showing a close race right now, experts say poll data can only be trusted so much. Around 8% of poll responders said they are undecided, while 6% said they would vote for another candidate. That's your news for now. 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
3: 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Lots of sunshine, nice and warm with highs hitting 88. I'm WJBF News Channel 6 meteorologist John Lynn for 88.3 The Joy FM.
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5: 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One in Richmond County, Peach Orchard Road and Tobacco Road, and one in Aiken County on Highway 25 north of I-20 near Austin Graybill Road. 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

0: 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Dave, Bill, and Carmen here at the Joy FM.
1: I have a recipe.
2: Okay.
0: Okay.
1: Not for food.
2: Oh. Okay.
1: For your kids or your grandkids. Hmm.
0: You're going to help me make kids and grandkids?
1: No.
0: Because I've done that.
1: I should have said prescription instead of recipe. Man. Anyway,
0: well, now those are two completely different things.
1: I realize that. This is I'll tell you the source in a minute. But here's the recipe: slow content, boredom, and reading a book or drawing or picking up a hobby. Okay, the slow content, that would be like reading a book or watching an old movie. The boredom, you know what boredom is.
2: Mm-hmm.
1: Our kids desperately need it.
2: Yeah, and they don't know what boredom is these days.
1: That's the problem.
2: I don't even know if we know what boredom is these days.
1: I would agree. And then that last one is related to a study that was done recently. This

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2: Governor Brian Kemp announcing a suspension of the state gas tax. It went into effect right after midnight, as a matter of fact, and it runs through October 30th. The fight against hunger is bringing people together across the CSRA today for Hunger Action Day. Community members will gather this morning at Golden Harvest. Golden Harvest Food Bank is inviting the community to observe Hunger Action Day by coming to the event starting at exactly 8:50 this morning, where people will come together for a drone photo spelling out the words "Fight Hunger." And don't forget, our next Austin Parks 44 Strong Player of the Week poll goes live today. 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I'm WJBF News Channel 6's Gabriel Stovall.
3: 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Lots of sunshine, nice and warm, with highs hitting 88. I'm WJBF News Channel 6 meteorologist John Lynn for 88.3 The Joy FM.
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7: 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Stall traffic in Columbia County on eastbound I-20 near the Grovetown exit, Richmond County. Crash Peach Orchard Road and Tobacco Road. Dean's Bridge Road and westbound Bobby Jones. Aiken County accident, Highway 25 north of I-20 near Austin Graybill Road. I'm Lee Miller for 88.3 The Joy FM.
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Hey, this is John with the Joy FM. The Augusta Duck Dash benefits the A Place to Dream bed program with the Family Y. When you adopt a duck, you'll help ensure that more local children have a bed of their own. 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There will be prizes along with a Jeep contest and a costume contest for kids.

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1: Hey, remember that time where I basically told the pharmacist y'all about to have some crazy women running around?
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1: There is a countrywide shortage, and I think it's worse than what it was before.
3: I have a question before you continue.
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3: How concerned should Bill and I be at this point?
1: Well, I have two left. 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
2: This is DEFCON 3, Bill.
1: Yeah.
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1: Yeah.
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1: yes.
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5: Taking a last look at traffic on this Tuesday morning, traffic thinning out around the area, but we do have a couple of accidents to watch for in Richmond County, one at Dean's Bridge Road and Barton Chapel Road, no injuries there, and no injuries on westbound I-20 near the Washington Road exit. I'm Lee Miller for 88.3 The Joy FM.
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2: 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I've prayed for Dave during his loss, for Candace after her accident, and now for Michelle. 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Thank you for your obedience.
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6: Remaining mostly sunny and warm for your Tuesday, as highs hit the upper 80s, clear and mild tonight, low 62. I'm WJBF News Channel 6 meteorologist John Lynn. 88.3, The Joy FM.
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0: don't even know what to say. We come to the end of these things and you kind of have a little something ready to say. But with this one, I am completely undone. 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
1: What an incredible, incredible share-a-thon. 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
0: Yeah.
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4: Remaining mostly sunny and warm for your Tuesday as highs hit the upper 80s. Clear and mild tonight, low 62. I'm WJBF News Channel 6 meteorologist John Lentz for 88.3 The Joy FM.
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The King is Alive. That's Jordan Feliz on the Joy FM. Hey, I'm Candace. As new things, new technology enters our world, I think the common way of dealing with it over and over is to use the thing. Don't let the thing use you. And so if you find that as you're scrolling on social media, which is relatively new, right? 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You're maybe even finding that you're less connected to people and a little bit sad afterwards. We want to

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1: 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John and Amanda are in Ocala. 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
1: Well, it's official. The reason that Carmen was very adamant about where are you today, JR, is because she had to ask me a question. I have been asked to vacate my office because I'm never in there. So she's like, feel free to say no. I know it's your office, but can we use it as the Joy FM street team office? Because people actually do work in the office. And I'm like, ma'am, it would be my pleasure to just wander the halls.
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1: I'm a vagabond. 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
1: So. Oh, yeah, you asked for this, girl.
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1: Patty in Dover used the app that makes her an online giver, a new MMMP. 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
5: Remaining mostly sunny and warm for your Tuesday as highs hit the upper 80s. Clear and mild tonight, low 62. I'm WJBF News Channel 6 meteorologist John Lynn for 88.3 The Joy FM.
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0: when we wrote this song, I got together like any other day with some of my friends, and I had just been singing that. You know, I never would have ever known how good God is. So we just started to unpack it. What are those things in life? Let's really talk about the honest ones. God, thank you for the fires that forged me with faith. Thank you for even the anger that it forced me to pray. And so I hope as you hear this song, you can look at those circumstances in your life and that it pushes you towards God.
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2: 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I've prayed for Dave during his loss, for Candace after her accident, and now for Michelle. 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Thank you for your obedience.
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6: Remaining mostly sunny and warm for your Tuesday, as highs hit the upper 80s. Clear and mild tonight, low 62. I'm WJBF News Channel 6 meteorologist John Lynn for 88.3 The Joy FM.
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Downtown Harlem will be filled with family fun at the 37th annual Oliver Hardy Festival. 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

0: know what to say. We come to the end of these things and you kind of have a little something ready to say. But with this one, I am completely undone. This is a miracle week.
1: What an incredible, incredible share-a-thon. 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
0: Yeah.
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4: Remaining mostly sunny and warm for your Tuesday, as highs hit the upper 80s, clear and mild tonight, low 62. I'm WJBF News Channel 6 meteorologist John Lynn for 88.3 The Joy FM.
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1: Hey, remember that time where I basically told the pharmacist y'all about to have some crazy women running around?
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1: Yeah.
2: Yes.
3: You could just
1: that's hilarious.
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4: 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We do have a couple of accidents that you'll need to watch for in Richmond County. No injuries in either of these, one at Dean's Bridge Road and Wheelish Road, the other on the 200 block of Bobby Jones Expressway, that's near Old Trail Road. 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
6: Remaining mostly sunny and warm for your Tuesday, as highs hit the upper 80s. Clear and mild tonight, low 62. I'm WJBF News Channel 6 meteorologist John Lent for 88.3 The Joy FM.
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1: 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One on Bobby Jones westbound between Laney Walker Boulevard and Doug Bernard Parkway and Dean's Bridge Road at Morgan Road. 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
4: 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Seeing heavier traffic now, but no weather issues to slow your drive. We do have a couple of accidents to watch for in Richmond County. You have one at Old Trail Road and Bobby Jones Expressway. No injuries there. Also, Dean's Bridge Road and Morgan Road. 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
6: After a beautiful sunny Tuesday, we'll keep the sky mostly clear. Not as cool tonight, with overnight lows a mild 62. I'm WGBF News Channel 6 meteorologist John Lynn for 88.3 The Joy FM.
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2: 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Seeing heavier traffic as we head toward the peak of the afternoon rush, and we do have a couple of accidents to watch for in Richmond County. One at Deans Bridge Road and Meadowbrook Drive, no injuries there. Also the 3100 block of Peach Orchard Road near Lovett Drive off Windsor Spring. I'm Lee Miller for 88.3 The Joy FM.
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2: 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I've prayed for Dave during his loss, for Candace after her accident, and now for Michelle. 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Thank you for your obedience.
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6: Seeing heavy traffic at the peak of the afternoon rush and an accident in Aiken County on Cushman Road near Pelzer Street off Highway 421, Richmond County, Deans Bridge Road at Meadowbrook Drive, and the 3100 block of Peach Orchard Road off Windsor Spring. I'm Lee Miller for 88.3 The Joy FM.
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8: 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Not as cool tonight with overnight lows of mild 62. I'm WGBF News Channel 6 meteorologist John Lynn for 88.3 The Joy FM.
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1: Well, it's official. The reason that Carmen was very adamant about where are you today, JR, is because she had to ask me a question. I have been asked to vacate my office because I'm never in there. So she's like, feel free to say no. I know it's your office, but can we use it as the Joy FM Street Team office? Because people actually do work in the office. And I'm like, ma'am, it would be my pleasure to just wander the halls.
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1: Oh, so. Yeah, you asked for this, girl.
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3: 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Seeing lighter traffic as we take a last look for the afternoon. Still a bit of heavy traffic in a few locations and only one accident to report. That's over in Aiken County. It's on eastbound I-20 near the 2 or 3 mile marker just east of the Martintown Road exit. I'm Lee Miller for 88.3 The Joy FM.
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0: don't even know what to say. We come to the end of these things and you kind of have a little something ready to say. But with this one, I am completely undone. This is a miracle week.
1: What an incredible, incredible share-a-thon. 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
0: Yeah.
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4: After a beautiful sunny Tuesday, we'll keep the sky mostly clear. Not as cool tonight, with overnight lows of mild 62. I'm WGBF News Channel 6 meteorologist John Lynn for 88.3 The Joy FM.
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0: when we wrote this song, I got together like any other day with some of my friends, and I had just been singing that. You know, I never would have ever known how good God is. So we just started to unpack it. What are those things in life? Let's really talk about the honest ones. God, thank you for the fires that forged me with faith. Thank you for even the anger that it forced me to pray. And so I hope as you hear this song, you can look at those circumstances in your life and that it pushes you towards God.
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